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1: Stay for just a while. Stay and let me look at you. It's been so long, I hardly knew you.

Nobody gonna save to yourself. Make the coolie on a pono for help the adult. And when you make your coolie on a, you know, pono there, it's going, it's like kind of automatic climber. You don't need talk and stuff going happen. And you just gotta let them, and the stuff just waiting for when you're ready.